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1: 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Now if you remember any of them, go ahead and let us know.

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In the night on the pale moon skies, with every smile you set me free. 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